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You can all take it. You can all take it. You can all take it. I never wanted your

0: As parents, we have a million things running through our minds. Playdates, checkups, laundry, diapers, work, groceries. So it's easy to make a mistake.
1: Oh, I forgot birthday candles.
0: We say we'd never put our kids in danger by leaving them in the car alone.
1: Sit tight, hon. I'll be right back.
0: But temperatures as low as 60 degrees can be deadly for children left behind. So always bring them with you. And every time you park the car, stop, look, lock. Brought to you by NHTSA and the Ad Council.
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0: 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And at the time, how could I understand? Why now I ask you to forward this message or face 7 months sadness?
1: You better run. 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

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My battery died, so I'm not sure if I turn left or turn right. As my eyes gather tears, it's as if it was staged. How the night skies above start to thunder and rain like a Hollywood movie.

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0: It's like I'm pulling CDs off my own shelf. 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
1: Oh, can we get you on the... Thanks, Gator. I loves you. Thanks, Condor.
2: I like that thing.
1: Yeah, I know.
2: Don't understand when I was like walking back. Just